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1: You're just like my favorite song going round and round my head. Like my favorite song going round and round in my head. 5 days on the freeway, riding shotgun with you. 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